0: trying to get things started. We got a massive night on your radio, by the way. Taylor Swift is our guest coming up in a little bit. She's talking about working on the Toy Story soundtrack and more. Taylor Swift joining us in a few. First, it's a Kickstart call. 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

0: Hopefully your day has been fantastic. Lucky to be in studio hanging out with y'all again. Instagram is Wayne D and Tay.
1: And we are jumping into the Kickstart call.
0: Let's
1: first call of the show. Who do we have?
2: Hey, this is Tanya. Hey, is this Wayne D and Tay?
0: Yes. How are you?
2: Hey, I'm doing really good. I actually decided to change my careers recently.
0: Oh,
1: cool.
2: And yeah, I quit my corporate job last week. That's huge. It's because I couldn't work with my boss.
0: We get that.
1: Yeah, I feel that.
2: He drove me insane. He made me hate what I was doing.
1: Oh.
2: Well, I just found out he quit yesterday after all that.
0: Wait a minute. Where did you work?
1: Oh, no.
0: Our boss is quitting. He was not the... I'm kidding. He was great. He was great.
1: Oh, my gosh. So what are you going to... Do you think you'll go back ever?
2: I possibly might because he was just... God, he was horrible.
0: There is something, and I'm not going to use a name, but Tay and I worked somewhere at the same time with a guy, and he ended up leaving while we were there, and it was like, oh, angel sang.
1: Yeah, big stress relief.
0: We're like, oh, no, everyone's going to miss you. But as soon as the door shut, we're changing the locks and everything. Hey, well, we appreciate you calling in, and regardless of what you decide to do career-wise, go with the new gig or maybe go back to where you were enjoying before, we wish you luck, all right?
2: Thanks, guys.
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0: It's a holiday weekend. Labor Day is Monday, and that's a day off for some people, not me, but that's fine.
1: Tell me about it.
0: Shelly going to be stuck at work come Monday, too. Hey, we ain't worried about the new week. Let's celebrate the weekend. It's iHeart Country House Party. Russell Dickerson checking in with Worth, your wife.

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0: You should see the hallway outside our studio. It's security, management, friends, record label. We got a big deal joining us tonight. Taylor Swift is in studio another 10 minutes.
1: After.

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0: I got to tell you, it's pretty exciting stuff when we can sit down and be dialed in with one of the biggest artists that music in general has ever seen, right? We're lucky to be hanging out with Taylor Swift. Congrats on Toy Story 5, being a part of that soundtrack. You have been such a great writer for so long and so many different songs and different approaches to the songs. Did writing for a movie franchise like Toy Story kind of change your approach to writing or storytelling?
1: I absolutely knew going into making a song for Toy Story 5 that I was entering a real legacy, both cinematically, but also sonically. Like, the world of Toy Story has a look Pixar has just excellently crafted, but it also has a sonic world that Randy Newman has crafted so beautifully. So stepping into that, I wouldn't say that I felt pressure, but I definitely felt like the weight and depth of it. And I didn't go about it flippantly. I really wanted to make sure that what we were doing was very faithful to the music that fits along with these films and these amazing stories that have made us laugh, have made us cry, have made us cheer. I think the chord progressions we chose were different because Randy Newman tends to choose things differently musically because, I mean, the genius that he is, like, he's got such a repertoire of unbelievable choices he naturally goes to, musically speaking. And we just kind of tried to challenge ourselves to think about what might Randy do. So he told me he likes it, which is really all I need to know, and I'm very excited about that fact.
0: Taylor Swift is hanging out with us. There's more with her coming up in a few. I know you got questions. You can call or text 1-877-367-4432. Make sure you're following us on Instagram, too, because we're all over the DMs, at iHeartCHP.
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John Morgan is his name. This is iHeart Country House Party every Saturday night, bringing you the perfect soundtrack to whatever you got going on. Macy, she's stuck at work. She asked for Zach Top, South of Sanity. You're going to see him on tour this fall. It's going to be awesome. We'll get to him in a few. 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

0: and it's Wayne D. My Instagram is He's Wayne D. Show's called I Heart Country House Party. Listen, this is the only opportunity y'all have to get a message in front of Taylor Swift. 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Tap the microphone button on the radio station's page, and you can send a message in studio that will play for Taylor. We can't get to all of them. We're going to do our best. My challenge is keep smashing that microphone button and send them in. Here's one now.
1: Hey, it's Kate, and I wanted to ask Taylor, what's something you learned over the years that's helped you stay so successful throughout your career?
0: Ooh, that is a good one. Thanks, Kate. Taylor, what do you think?
2: I think one thing I've learned over the many years of studio sessions and writing sessions and working with people collaboratively is that your energy and attitude that you bring into the room can affect absolutely everything about the day. So really trying to be accountable to knowing that enthusiasm for the actual craft that you guys have all shown up to do, it can make or break the session. So like, if you come in and you act like you don't want to be there, everyone else is going to pick up on that. It doesn't matter if you're the artist or you're a writer or you're a producer or you're an engineer, like everyone's going to pick up on you not wanting to be there. And it could very well, these are very intuitive people who like want to make art. It could kind of make sure that nobody makes anything that day if you're acting like you had to be dragged in there. So I'd say like be enthusiastic about being able to be making art every day that you get to make art.
0: That's very well said. I love your take on that. Hey, Taylor Swift is hanging out with us. You want to be a part of the show? 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

0: You realize Stella Lefty was hanging out with us a couple of days ago, and then she rocked a Grand Ole Opry?
1: No way.
0: Yeah, Sarah, she did. And let me tell you, you want to relive Stella's performance with us? 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It's waiting for y'all, all right? Little Alan.

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0: And we are spending our Saturday night with Taylor Swift. Appreciate you, girl. Congrats on all the success we're seeing on I Knew It, I Knew You. It's a song that ended up being a part of Toy Story. You wrote it for the movie through the eyes of Jesse, your favorite character. But your fans have always picked your lyrics apart. They have favorite lyrics or favorite verses. Was there a certain portion of this song or a lyric that you have in this song that you're like, man, this part means a lot. I hope they don't miss this.
1: I love that the lyrics of this song are really being delved into by the fans because there are several lyrics that have like more than one meaning to them. When you're getting to write for a film that's this brilliant and has this many different themes running throughout it, you only have so long in a song to convey and surmise and sum up this entire film that people just watched. So sometimes you'll try to have like a double meaning in a line. The first line of the song is, I knew you through the days of the blades of the grass in summer. And the double meaning of that is, first of all, there's the word days. It's spelled D-A-Z-E in the lyrics, but you could also, if you wanted to think of it as days, D-A-Y-S, you could perceive it as that. But I thought of it as like a childhood days of like you look back and you see this sort of like blurry, beautiful memory that's kind of blurry at the edges. And the blades of the grass in summer, that harkens back to childhood and playing and using your imagination. But also there's the added meaning of they're toys. They can only see up to the height of blades of grass. So that was kind of what I was trying to do with each line, was making sure that, like, you know, parachutes for the free fall of being younger. There's the actual parachute army toys in Toy Story, as well as symbolically somebody who helps you grow up and helps your landings be softer. Just things like that. So thanks to all the fans who have actually cared about the lyrics. You guys are the best.
0: No, for real. Your fans are awesome. Taylor Swift is hanging out. Swifties, y'all are blowing us up on social media. Keep it up. It's at iHeartCHP. That's our main account, at iHeartCHP. You want to reach out there. You can call or text into the studio, too. 1-877-367-4432.
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0: so crazy, man. Congrats to Michael.
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0: He celebrated just days ago, winning a trip to the iHeartRadio Music Festival. Shout out Capital One teaming up with us again for an amazing weekend in Vegas. It's a couple of weeks away. Can't wait for it. Dan and Shay now, iHeart Country House Party. And say so.

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0: And it's Wayne D diving into some of the biggest stories out of Nashville. It's the iHeart Country Roundup. Miley Cyrus has officially just changed her name to Miley. Now, obviously not in real life. She's still getting bills to Miley Cyrus. Her credit card still says Miley Cyrus. But when it comes to entertainment, she wants to just be Miley. Her dad commented with the throwback photo he posted on social media. He says, "Family means more than ever now. I always called my little girl Miley. Just Miley. And I'll continue to call her that as she moves forward. So proud of my baby girl." That's pretty cool. He said he feels good about her going with her first name. And Dollywood recently announced a way that they will continue to pay tribute to Dolly after her passing. They're introducing a new character in the park. He said it makes complete sense for us to look forward to a new chapter being added to our park in 2027. The Dollywood president said this new character will be named the Dreammaker after Dolly, who not only made her own dreams come true, but also did the same for those around her. And you know you're a big deal when a social media post goes viral of you announcing your dog's name. Taylor Swift, Travis Kelce shared on social media recently that they have a brand new puppy. And that puppy's name is Wendy. No, for real, Wendy is the dog's name. Although I do like pets with people names. It's funny, right?
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And it's time for some new country on a Saturday night. What's going on? It's Wayne D. Moore with our girl Taylor Swift. Coming up in just a few minutes. You can check in on the free iHeartRadio app. If you don't have it yet, go get it. Meet Kevin Powers. He's got some boozy on this one. Move on. 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

0: Hey, you know, today's like a holiday for a lot of guys. This is the most active fantasy football day of the year. A lot of drafts happening. Girlfriends rolling eyes all over the country. Football season does start Thursday. Who are you excited for?
1: Anyone but the Cowboys.
0: Oof. Okay. That's how I know you're a real football fan. LD checking in. Here's Don't Tell On Me.

I saw the old man's face. Front page obituary. He was a millionaire. He left his fortune to some guy he barely knew. His kids were mad as hell.

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0: And it's iHeart Country House Party. Man, the phone line's been going nuts, too. 1-877-367-4432. Talking to Taylor Swift. You got a question for her? Reach out. Who's this?
1: Hey, it's Charles.
0: What's up, Charles? What do you got for Taylor Swift, man?
1: All right, I got to know, Taylor, for the Toy Story movie. I took my kids to see it. We all loved it. And I got to know, what was it about the movie that stood out for you?
2: When I got to see an early version of Toy Story 5, I was struck by several themes going on throughout the movie, but I really was zeroing in on Jessie, the character that has been my favorite ever since she was introduced into these films. And I was seeing that she was going through sort of like a full circle moment as a character, and that if you've watched the Toy Story films, you know her central heartbreak comes from her kid, Emily, and I was just kind of seeing her go through things with Bonnie that sort of healed those wounds in a way. And there was a lot of like reunions of old friends and seeing people that you haven't seen in a while and kind of forgiving past heartbreak or whatever and kind of healing that within yourself. And so I remember thinking of the line, "I knew you through the days of the blades of the grass in summer." And that being sort of a line I loved because it conjures up this idea of childhood and playfulness and everything, but also they're toys. So they're literally looking through blades of grass because that's how tall they are. And I also kind of like it when a word like days, like D-A-Z-E, sounds like D-A-Y-S, and you can, as a listener, decide which word you assign to the meaning of that. But yeah, that was the first kind of lyric that I came up with. And it happens to be the first lyric of the song.
0: That's so cool. I love like behind the scenes of like how a song falls together. Hey, Taylor Swift is hanging out with us. 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Save Our Station as a preset up at the top there. And then you can send a message with a little microphone button.
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Go try that thing. 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Here's John Party now.

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Load up the cooler. Ignore that honey-do list. Yeah. What else we got here? Oh, yeah. Play some country music. Nice and loud, too. 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

And it's Wayne D. There's Taylor Swift. I knew it. I knew you. So Taylor is our guest tonight for iHeart Country House Party. There's more with her coming up in just a few minutes. But first, maybe you had a rough Saturday. Maybe leading into the weekend was just a mess in general for you. Hey, Tay has an in-the-feels story. If you could use some positivity, that's on the way in just a couple of minutes from right now. Also going to hear from Lauren, Elena, Chase Matthew, too. Make sure you reach out, call or text you need some. We got your back all night. 1-877-367-4432.

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0: Need a reason to smile? Wayne, D, and Tay are hitting you in the feels.
1: All right, so this past week, Project Ride a Bike, which was created by two amazing human beings, they gifted 73 fifth grader students new bicycles over at an elementary school. Brand new bicycles. They got helmets, gloves, backpacks, and tire repair tools just in time for summer. It was all funded entirely through community donations, and the initiative evolved from collecting used bikes, and then they would fix them up. But now they're able to collect donations and just go ahead and buy brand new bikes. But volunteers assembled the bikes and taught students basic safety and maintenance skills, including braking, gear shifting, and tire repair. And the program just aims to promote, you know, physical activity within the community, especially over summertime. That's your In the Feels.
0: 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Real connection. Real emotion. And yeah, a few mistakes. Well, you know what? Actually, lots of mistakes. Guaranteed human. After

And we are 2 weeks away from taking over T-Mobile Arena in Las Vegas. Thanks to our friends at Capital One, the iHeartRadio Music Festival's back. Kenny Chesney going to perform. Lainey Wilson, Stella Lefty going to be out there. Follow along Instagram at iHeartCountry. I ain't heard.

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0: say so. Amazing message from Dan and Shay, because if you do need somebody, promise more people care than you think, man. Hey, my name is Wayne D. Shout out to Taylor Swift and her crew for making tonight happen. There's more with Taylor coming up in about just under 10. Casey Musgraves now.
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0: And I tell you, if you're enjoying us hanging with Taylor Swift tonight, this is the coolest moment for me in my career, like to have Taylor Swift in here. You're celebrating the success of your song, I Knew It, I Knew You. The Toy Story entire franchise is just so iconic. When Disney and Pixar reached out to you to be a part of this film, how did that hit you? How did you react originally? Like, what were some feelings you had?
1: When I realized that we were going to have the opportunity to write a song for Toy Story, it really hit me, the weight of this, like how lucky we were to get to sort of take up what Randy Newman has created and continue that legacy. And so rather than thinking like, oh, you know what we're going to do? We're going to reinvent this. I just thought we're going to take these beautiful, you know, tapestries of musical art he's created brushstroke by brushstroke. And we're going to try to create something that would go in that collection that you could hopefully like hang next to those paintings on the wall. If we were talking about paintings, I'm sorry, I go into metaphor a lot. Anyway, you know, I'm a huge Randy Newman fan. So is Jack. So Randy tends to go to really different kind of chord progressions and has very different musical sensibilities than I do. And so we tried to channel what would Randy do? That took us to a very different place musically and from a chord structure perspective. The harmonica came in because I really thought that we needed to, in this ode to Jessie, kind of, you know, pay homage to where she comes from, which is she's this cowgirl doll and she comes from this Western landscape. And I thought that that would be really cool to kind of signify that this is actually Jessie's song. This is from her perspective. This is in honor of her.
0: It's funny because if you think about it, Jessie is like one of the most unique characters that's a part of the story since she came around. Taylor Swift, our special guest. I know you're dying to ask questions yourself. So if you want to reach out, go get the iHeartRadio app. It is a free download. There's a feature on there called the Talk Back microphone button. Okay. My goal for you tonight is send us so many talkbacks you break that thing, okay? Microphone button, go hit that now. We'll try and get some of your messages coming up next.
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I just got some phenomenal news. So Taylor Swift is our guest tonight on iHeart Country House Party. Her team just told me something crazy that I get to give away. 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

0: and it's Wayne D. My Instagram is He's Wayne D. Show's called I Heart Country House Party. 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Tap the microphone button on the radio station's page, and you can send a message in studio that will play for Taylor. We can't get to all of them. We're going to do our best. My challenge is keep smashing that microphone button and send them in. Here's one now.
1: Hey, it's Kate, and I wanted to ask Taylor, what's something you learned over the years that's helped you stay so successful throughout your career?
0: Ooh, that is a good one. Thanks, Kate. Taylor, what do you think?
2: I think one thing I've learned over the many years of studio sessions and writing sessions and working with people collaboratively is that your energy and attitude that you bring into the room can affect absolutely everything about the day. So really trying to be accountable to knowing that enthusiasm for the actual craft that you guys have all shown up to do, it can make or break the session. So like, if you come in and you act like you don't want to be there, everyone else is going to pick up on that. It doesn't matter if you're the artist or you're a writer or you're a producer or you're an engineer, like everyone's going to pick up on you not wanting to be there. And it could very well, these are very intuitive people who like want to make art. It could kind of make sure that nobody makes anything that day if you're acting like you had to be dragged in there. So I'd say like be enthusiastic about being able to be making art every day that you get to make art.
0: That's very well said. I love your take on that. Hey, Taylor Swift is hanging out with us. You want to be a part of the show? 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

Taylor Swift has been our special guest tonight. She never gets to play radio DJ to her own songs. We're going to let her do that in just a couple of minutes with I Knew It, I Knew You. Sit tight, all right? Check in on Instagram at iHeartCHP. There's Carrie now.

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0: And it's Wayne D, iHeart Country House Party. Ashley, Monday's a holiday, and, well, I'm working anyway.
1: Tell me about it.
0: I'm just saying. I don't mind, though. I love what I do. Thanks for checking in, by the way. Stella Lefty, song is Boston, plays after this. Here's Water at a Wedding. Well, I did.

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0: killing me. And iHeart Country House Party rolls on. Taylor Swift, our special guest, and you never get to play DJ. So I figured it's your song. How about you do the intro? Go ahead.
1: Hey, everybody, it's Taylor Swift. And this is my new song, I Knew It, I Knew You.

Chase Matthew, that is holding it down. This is iHeart Country House Party, Wayne D. Thank you to Taylor Swift and her crew for making tonight possible. What a special night that was. You missed the Taylor Swift interview? Stay close to my Instagram. He's Wayne D. Going to put the whole thing online tomorrow.

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9: 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Show number 1703 of After Midnight starts right now. I'm your host, Granger Smith. You know, they call this the day of rest. I hope you get some today. I've got some good news I want to share with you. So hang tight. You could rest while you wait for the good news. I've also got some Nashville news with Ann Hudson coming in here with stories about your favorite stars out there in Nashville, most of which we will play their country music all the way till the sun comes up. But it begins right here at hour number one. It's no longer Saturday night. It's officially Saturday morning. That's because we're after midnight.

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0: Too. We're talking country, life, faith, and the road ahead. 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
1: I knew I'd see her around. I'd be at some party. She'd show up and I'd be walking out. Across some parking lot, hiding behind her sister. I'd look up, she'd be at the red light beside me in that white Maxima with the sticker on the back. I'd act

needed some time. She could get on with her life, and I'd get on with mine. 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I knew she'd find a way to get over me, but I never thought.

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I see them everywhere together. 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
1: In Georgia, a single mom thought that she was stuck with a massive car repair bill after being told that she needed a brand new engine. 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
0: Bro, I appreciate that encouragement very much. Thank you.
2: Don't have to leave this town to see the world, cause it's something that I gotta do. I don't wanna look back in 30 years and wonder who you're married to. Wanna

0: 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Ann Hudson is about to jump on and share some Nashville news with us. Ann, what do you have lined up?
1: Well, we got some CMA Awards scoop, Granger. I will tell you when they're planning to announce the nominees and what artist they've lined up to do it. Scoop coming up in your Nashville news next. Wow.

0: 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It's Ann Hudson.
1: So the nominees for the 60th Annual CMA Awards will be revealed a week from today on Thursday, September 10th. Good Morning America's Laura Spencer will announce several categories live on the show, followed by a live stream hosted by Leanne Womack and American Idol winner Hannah Harper at 8 a.m. Central. On the CMA's YouTube channel, you can check it out there. 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Wow, those rumors about Drake and Ella Langley are really firing up about them having a collab together after he was spotted at her show. And then, well, he was at a club when he busted out his own version of Ella Langley's Shoes in Texas. Fans are just convinced that something is coming and that they'll be working together soon.
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7: Hey, welcome to Sunday, everybody. I'm your host, Granger Smith. Welcome to After Midnight. I've got this question. What's your opinion on electric cars? You got a big opinion on this? Let me know. Call me then. 866-607-8383. I've also got Earl Bibbles Jr. coming in here with the back half of the hour with a dumb criminal story. All this here right in the middle of the night. I'm glad you're with me. It's After Midnight.

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Yeah, buddy, that's what I call living right. 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

Listen, I get it. Not everyone sleeps at night. Some of us think, some of us drive, some of us pray. Granger's with you through it all. Thanks for being a part of the After Midnight family.

0: Thanks for staying up. 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
1: Okay, I got to say, personally, this is one of my favorite topics we've done in a long time because I'm so interested in these phone calls because they're so negative. I've got the Ant-Man.
2: Has there been anyone that has been like, man, I'm all about these electric cars?
1: Yeah, so the question is, how do you feel about electric cars? And I think... let me just say, qualify this by saying, I don't have an electric car. I don't necessarily want an electric car. I don't have a use for an electric car. I'm one of these guys that drives an old Duramax. So I don't have skin in the game. Mm-hmm. But I think the tide is turning as far as there are more people accepting the electric cars and benefiting from them.
2: Right.
1: I guess I can say it. That's the nice way to say it.
2: Sure.
1: But everyone so far is against it that calls this radio show.
2: So any supporters out there,
1: anybody, 866-607-8383.
3: Hey, Norby here from North Carolina. Electric car thing, I'm totally against it. If you lived in the city, I can see why. In the country, no way. You know, they don't tell you when EV, how much it costs to replace the battery. One thing is too expensive to buy a car. Another thing is, you know, when you drive it, it's you get 300 hours per drive. Okay, don't turn on the radio, don't turn on the air conditioning. It takes all the way from my battery life. And next, you know, you run out of battery life and you decide a road broke down. Craziest thing I've seen on the road was an EV Cybertruck, a generator sitting in the trunk charging it while I was driving. So, what's the whole purpose of that? That generator puts out more pollution than the car would do. So, love your show. Have a good one.
1: That's one of the most redneck things I've heard in a long time.
2: I would love to see a picture of that.
1: Yeah,
2: a Cybertruck with a generator in the back, full of diesel, charging the Cybertruck.
1: So I got to say, I hear you, brother, and I hear those concerns. First of all, they're just not that expensive. If you look at Facebook Marketplace, you look at a used one, they're not that expensive. Batteries last longer than we think. They go farther than we think because I got to stop and use the restroom anyway on a road trip. And people, these Teslas specifically will drive. This show is not sponsored, by the way. Let me just say
2: maybe
1: that.
2: It should be. Can we do that?
1: I sound like I'm like advocating for them.
2: Well, Elon just lives down the road. So come on.
1: But I will say that those Teslas will go, it doesn't leave you on the side of the road if you're run out of charge. The Teslas will go automatically to find the place.
2: We're about to run out. We need to go find a charge.
1: It knows as you're running out where the next place is, and it's already going there. You're like, you don't have a choice because it wants to protect you from this thing. So I don't know. I think that the tide's changing with these things.
2: I think so too. And you and I've had conversations. I've started looking. I found one the other day that was 12,000 miles for $30,000. On Facebook,
1: practically brand new.
2: Yeah, it's brand new. In a normal one, that would have been two oil changes ever.
1: Yeah. Let me say one negative thing I did hear from a person close to me. He's a lineman, and he told me that people are adding the superchargers in their garages and their houses. If you're living in a neighborhood with all the houses. They're drawing too much power to the garage.
2: Oh, interesting.
1: That the house, the infrastructure wasn't built for.
2: Oh. Oh, so wow.
1: That's okay. Something I hadn't heard yet.
2: Yeah.
1: But he's like, yeah, people, and it was more of an indictment on the home builders.
2: Home builders are not ahead
1: enough to say, maybe one day this person will charge an EV in their garage.
2: Yeah.
1: So we should wire the house for them. They're not, these homes, the wires are too small, basically, he's saying.
2: I could see that.
1: 866-607-8383.
4: Electric cars are bad. 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Hear me out. That'd be pretty cool, though.
2: I don't think that's the way it works, though.
1: We need one of these big YouTubers, to do this.
2: Oh,
1: one of these guys
2: with
1: Whistling Diesel or something. Diesel engine in a Cybertruck. That's good. 866-607-8383.
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1: Hey, Grange, it's Officer Pack, Anne Arundel County Police. Thank you.
0: Hey, I appreciate that, buddy. Thank you for listening.

Number one for new country, Big 95.5. Okay, let me first tell you the conclusion, and then Earl can tell you the story. A mother and her son are both arrested and put in jail because they're dumb. Earl's going to fill in the blanks on that story. Earl Dibble's Dumb Criminals coming up next.

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1: I'm Earl Dibbles Jr. I'm a country boy. I'm an honest boy, too, and crime don't pay. I got a story to prove it. A video's been released showing a mom squaring off with a police officer while her son was being arrested for DUI. The 19-year-old was initially pulled over after they suspected that he was driving while intoxicated. The mom then showed up and appeared to be intoxicated herself. That's when she tried to tackle the cop that was arresting her son. She was charged with battery of a police officer. Her son was charged with aggravated DUI. They both were charged with being dumb.
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the old man's face. 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He left his fortune to some guy he barely knew. 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
7: Hey, thanks for starting your Sunday here with me on After Midnight, y'all. I'm Granger Smith, your host. I've got some things that went down on this day in history I want to talk about coming up, plus some Nashville news with Ann Hudson. Those are recent stories from your favorite stars out there in Nashville. Hang tight for all of this early on a Sunday, late on a Saturday. We are After Midnight.

Big 95.5, number one for new country. One New York newspaper reported that the North Pole was discovered. Do you know what year that was? I'll remind you that, plus some other things that went down on this day in history coming up in two songs. Let me tell

0: loves talking about history, and he's even got the diploma to prove it. 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
1: On this day, September the 6th, 1522, Magellan's expedition successfully circumnavigated the globe. 1901, President William McKinley was shot. 1909, the New York Times reported that Robert Peary had discovered the North Pole. 1915, the first tank was produced. His name was Little Willie. 1984, Texas troubadour Ernest Tubb passed away. 1995, the Baltimore Orioles shortstop Cal Ripken Jr. broke the record for the most consecutive games ever played at 2,131. 2012, Vince Gill received a Hollywood star on the Walk of Fame. And some famous birthdays include actors Idris Elba, soul singer Macy Gray, and royal Pippa Middleton. Those are just a few things that went down on this day in history.
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1: Hey, Granger, Tony from Tuscaloosa, Alabama, working at midnight shift out here at the university. Roll Tide.
0: Hey, thanks for listening to After Midnight, buddy. I really appreciate that.

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1: 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Ann is about to join us with another round of Nashville news. Ann, what do you got coming up?
2: Oh my gosh, Granger, do you remember when Luke Bryan got all kinds of criticism for that song and the lyrics, Fish Hunt, Golf Drink? Well, he responded to that criticism. I got that story coming up in your Nashville news next. Summer.

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1: Overnights aren't for everyone. But if you're one of us, you already know. It's the best time for country music, reflection, and connection. 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

0: 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It's Ann Hudson.
1: Luke Bryan admits the online backlash over his song Fish Hunt Golf Drink got under his skin. Critics accused him of using AI and attacked the song for its simple lyrics. But Luke says a few young influencers created that narrative that everybody else just kind of followed along with.
2: Well, wait, I'm not sure I'm happy about a bunch of teenagers telling a 50-year-old man he's a piece of songwriter.
3: But that's what
2: and then I'm like, dude, you're 16. You're talking to a grown man that's made a ton of money doing this.
1: Luke also said he felt like jealousy might be behind some of the criticism and said that he would never allow his own kids to treat people online the way some critics have treated him. Well, this is exciting. One of the biggest country festival lineups of 2027 has been announced, starring none other than George Strait. He'll headline Boots in the Park, New Mexico, happening on May 14th through the 16th in 2027, And the rest of the lineup is pretty stacked as well, with Brooks and Dunn, Jason Aldean, Zach Top, and John Party also performing. And even more artists are going to be announced soon. Pre-sale begins on September 10th, followed by general sale on September 11th.
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8: Weekend third shifters, thank you for keeping America rolling 24-7. It means more to say that early, early on a Sunday. Whatever the reason you're up early or up late, I'm just glad you're here. Granger Smith, your host of After Midnight, asking this question. Who does fall remind you of? Like, is there a person that fall reminds you of? If there's a story, call me. 866-607-8383. Now, I've also got Earl Bibbles Jr. with a dumb criminal story to put a smile on her face. Happy Sunday, everybody. Hope you get some rest today. It's After Midnight.

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1: Okay, the topic of the hour, and I've been running this for a few shows now, and I think it's been a good one. Who does fall remind you of? I've got my producer, the Ant-Man, sitting with me. And we have said earlier, we had a topic that said, what's your favorite thing about fall? But now we're saying who, the person, it reminds you of this, right? So
2: do you have somebody?
1: I think my dad.
2: Yeah, does it?
1: Dad loved fall. Dad loved football. Dad loved turkey and dressing. Dad loved leaf changing. Dad loved deer hunting and hunting dove. So yeah. Yeah, it's a person. How about you?
2: Mine's going to sound so sad.
1: Why?
2: Because I spent a lot of alone time in the fall. My mom worked a ton and it was just the two of us. So I would walk to school and walk back home and I would be by myself a lot. So if I was trying to think of somebody and I was like, to be honest, I think about being alone in the fall and winter. It was a lot of that. Sorry, I didn't mean to bring this whole thing down.
1: You're right. That is a sad, sad story. I need a phone call now to lift me up. So somebody help me with this. 866-607-8383.
3: Fall is when my grandmother and my mom used to start making cakes and pies and all that other stuff. And also with crochet and making gifts for people for Christmas. Hope you have a good one.
1: Yeah, you think of the smells with that, mm-hmm. You know. The fall smells of the house. That's a cool thing.
2: That is cool.
1: It's a good phone call. Yeah. 866-607-8383.
4: Fall reminds me of a female named Christy. It's her favorite time of the year. Changing of the leaves, the crisp morning air, everything changing into beautiful colors, the air smelling clear. It's a beautiful time of year. Her name is Christy, and that's what it reminds her of.
1: Yeah, shout out to Christy.
2: I think that was Christy.
1: Maybe that is Christy. Maybe, yeah. Christy? Is that you?
2: It might have been.
1: 866-607-8383.
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It may still be Saturday night where you are. I thank you for being here. 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
1: Hey, this is Beth in Lexington, Kentucky. I'm out delivering the mail to the post offices in the big truck. Y'all have a great day. Bye.
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0: Big 95.5, number one for new country. A man in Florida decided to take a stroll through a parking lot with no pants, an open bottle of booze, and a fake name straight out of a high school English class. Earl Dibbles Jr. is going to share this dumb criminal story with us next.
1: I don't know if you were looking at me or not. You probably smile like that all the time. I don't mean to bother you, but...

0: It's time for Earl Dibbles and Dumb Criminals on After Midnight.
1: So get this, y'all. Down there in Florida, some fella named Vincent Conroy, 56 years old, young, got himself all liquored up and decided pants weren't just part of his daily plan. Feller was wandering around a parking lot wearing nothing but a t-shirt and poor judgment. When the law rolled up and asked for his name, he goes, "I'm Charles Dickens." Like, you know, old Christmas book fella. The cops didn't buy that story, shockingly. Turns out he had an open bottle, no pants, and a pile of lies. Got thrown into the clink for the night, but the judge let him walk the next morning with no bail. Dumb.
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7: Sunday early risers, welcome to After Midnight with me, Granger Smith, your host. I've got some good news I want to read for y'all, besides the fact that it's Sunday. Plus some Nashville news with Ann Hudson, stories about your favorite stars out there in Nashville. Hang tight for all of this coming up. We are After Midnight.

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1: We know the night shift isn't easy. That's why we're bringing the music and the meaning. Granger's with you all night with songs, stories, and conversations that keep it real. Thanks for being a part of the After Midnight family.

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1: In Georgia, a single mom thought that she was stuck with a massive car repair bill after being told that she needed a brand new engine. 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
1: Good morning, brother. 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But anyway, we're out here in the middle of the night making sure everybody gets the things that they ordered and things they need so badly. Keep up the good work.
0: Well, you're doing good work, brother. I appreciate you listening to After Midnight while you do it. 17, you don't think that much about life. You're just living.

0: 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Ann Hudson is about to jump on and share some Nashville news with us. Ann, what do you have lined up?
1: Well, we got some CMA Awards scoop, Granger. I will tell you when they're planning to announce the nominees and what artist they've lined up to do it. Scoop coming up in your Nashville news next. It's hard to

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1: So the nominees for the 60th Annual CMA Awards will be revealed a week from today on Thursday, September 10th. Good Morning America's Laura Spencer will announce several categories live on the show, followed by a live stream hosted by Leanne Womack and American Idol winner Hannah Harper at 8 a.m. Central. On the CMA's YouTube channel, you can check it out there. 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Wow, those rumors about Drake and Ella Langley are really firing up about them having a collab together after he was spotted at her show. And then, well, he was at a club when he busted out his own version of Ella Langley's Choose in Texas. Fans are just convinced that something is coming and that they'll be working together soon.
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What else we got here? 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
8: Coming into the home stretch, one final hour of Sundays After Midnight starts right now. Welcome. I'm Granger Smith, your host. There are things that went down on this day in history I want to talk about coming up. Plus some Nashville news, recent things that have gone down in Nashville that Ann Hudson is going to catch you up with. All of this on this final hour. Thanks for being here.

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Here's one we'll dedicate to our weekend workers. 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

Big 95.5, number one for new country. One New York newspaper reported that the North Pole was discovered. Do you know what year that was? I'll remind you that, plus some other things that went down on this day in history coming up in two songs.

0: loves talking about history, and he's even got the diploma to prove it. 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
1: On this day, September the 6th, 1522, Magellan's expedition successfully circumnavigated the globe. 1901, President William McKinley was shot. 1909, the New York Times reported that Robert Peary had discovered the North Pole. 1915, the first tank was produced. His name was Little Willie. 1984, Texas troubadour Ernest Tubb passed away. 1995, the Baltimore Orioles shortstop Cal Ripken Jr. broke the record for the most consecutive games ever played at 2,131. 2012, Vince Gill received a Hollywood star on the Walk of Fame. And some famous birthdays include actors Idris Elba, soul singer Macy Gray, and royal Pippa Middleton. Those are just a few things that went down on this day in history.
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1: I get up every morning at 3:15 to go to work, but we recently moved, and I can't listen to the radio in the mornings like I normally do, and I miss you saying, God is worthy of our praise, and I miss that every morning, and I just wish I could catch it still.
0: Well, I love that encouragement. I love that you say that. I just want you to know, if you do get up, or maybe you can't sleep, or you're getting up early for any reason, we're still here for you. I saw you going by, I had to say hello, and I don't mean to pry.

0: 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Ann is about to join us with another round of Nashville news. Ann, what do you got coming up?
1: Oh my gosh, Granger, do you remember when Luke Bryan got all kinds of criticism for that song and the lyrics, Fish Hunt, Golf Drink? Well, he responded to that criticism. I got that story coming up in your Nashville news next.

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1: Whether you're on the road, on the job, or you just can't sleep, Granger Smith is right here with you. Thanks for being a part of the After Midnight family.

0: news from Nashville's Music Row. It's Ann Hudson.
1: Luke Bryan admits the online backlash over his song Fish Hunt Golf Drink got under his skin. Critics accused him of using AI and attacked the song for its simple lyrics. But Luke says a few young influencers created that narrative that everybody else just kind of followed along with.
2: Well, wait, I'm not sure I'm happy about a bunch of teenagers telling a 50-year-old man he's a piece of songwriter.
3: But that's what
2: And then I'm like, dude, you're 16. You're talking to a grown man that's made a ton of money doing this.
1: Luke also said he felt like jealousy might be behind some of the criticism and said that he would never allow his own kids to treat people online the way some critics have treated him. Well, this is exciting. One of the biggest country festival lineups of 2027 has been announced, starring none other than George Strait. He'll headline Boots in the Park, New Mexico, happening on May 14th through the 16th in 2027, obviously. And the rest of the lineup is pretty stacked as well, with Brooks and Dunn, Jason Aldean, Zach Top, and John Party also performing. And even more artists are going to be announced soon. Pre-sale begins on September 10th, followed by general sale on September 11th.
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Well, up and at it on that Sunday morning, hopefully the middle of a holiday weekend for you. I'm Aaron Michael. Thank you for having us on. We'll get to Florida Georgia Line coming up with Kane Brown here.

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0: Big 95.5. That is Florida Georgia Line. I'm Aaron Michael. Hello, good morning. Hey, don't forget, Labor Day weekend. That means it's an iHeart Country throwback weekend. Look, hopefully today is just the middle of a long weekend, right? You don't have to worry about going to work tomorrow. So let me know what throwbacks you want to hear as you're getting ready for church this morning. 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
1: So look at Ella Langley possibly about to dethrone Mariah Carey. Her song "Choosing Texas," 20 weeks at number one of the Billboard charts. If she breaks 22 weeks, she beats Mariah Carey. Is that crazy? 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
0: 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Number one Labor New Country Weekend. Seems like another great excuse to crank up some old ones like this. Throwing it back.
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0: Big 95.5. There's Shania and Any Man of Mine, part of that I Heart Country Throwback Weekend. I'm Aaron Vine, and that song from 1995, man. Oh, that doesn't scream the skating rink right there. I mean, come on, Shania. Man, Shania in the 90s is like just peak amazingness right there. So look, what do you want to hear for your I Heart Country Throwback Weekend? You can hit me up at Aaron Michael FM on my Instagram, X, and TikTok. If you're going to go back to the 90s there with Shania, make sure you get the big hair. You got to have the big hair in the 90s, right?
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0: Big 95.5. You know, Chase Rice has been glued to the TV this weekend. You know, he played football for University of Chapel Hill in college. Yeah, he loves college football, man. It's been a great weekend of football, hasn't it?
1: We've been to both Carolinas, seen a big Montana sky, driven up and down the coast a few times, London, Paris, paradise. But ain't got much memory of the scenes, come to think I missed them all.

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Big 95.5. I'm Aaron Michael. We're rolling through that Labor Day weekend. It is an iHeartCountry throwback weekend. I'll fire up Alan Jackson for you after Miss Tay-Tay.

city, pulled in this country kitchen. Try their brand of barbecue, Zion's hit finger licking. But I paid the tab and the lady asked me how'd I like my biscuit. I'll be honest with you, ma'am, it ain't like mama fixed it. Cause

0: Big 95.5. Here's Alan Jackson and Where I Come From. I'm Aaron Michael. Thank you so much for having us on this I Heart Country throwback weekend. Heck yeah. Getting the throwbacks for you all day today and all day tomorrow as well. Caroline, you know, unfortunately, we lost one major throwback the past few weeks was Dolly Parton, which still doesn't even seem right to say that we lost her. But did you know somebody damaged the star for Dolly in the Hollywood Walk of Fame this past week? Did you see that?
1: I saw that. I really hope it was like a mistake and now someone actually trying to vandalize it, right? Like, oh my gosh.
0: Yeah, I hope it was a mistake. I saw it though. It doesn't look, looks like someone did it on purpose, but what kind of piece of trash are you? But don't mess with Dolly. Come on, man.
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Big 95.5. I just dropped an ad on this Sunday morning. I got a question. Do you prioritize a lot of things over sleep? Like, you know, work, kids' schedule, stuff like that. I want to get your phone calls on this coming up right with Co Wetzel and Ella.

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1: He's a ranch hand in a pinch, man. 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

0: Big 95.5. That's Luke Holmes and Be By You. I'm Aaron Michael. Good morning, and thank you so much for having us on that Labor Day weekend. Hopefully a long one for you. All right, so I thought this was interesting, Tommy. Did you know the majority of people said they prioritize work, kids' schedules, getting chores done around the house over sleeping? Are you one of those that kind of puts off sleep or what?
1: So I'll say I prioritize work over sleep because, man, when I'm done work, I'm done work. But Everything else, like family, friends, stuff like that, fortunately.
0: Yeah, I feel like I'm the same way, man. I really don't sleep very good. I know it's not healthy. I really need to fix that. But what about you? At Aaron Michael FM on my Instagram, X, and TikTok. 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

Big 95.5. Well, thank you for making us part of that Labor Day weekend. I'm Aaron Michael. Good morning. It is an iHeartCountry throwback weekend, too. We'll get you a little Jake Owen throwback coming up.

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1: 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Labor Day weekend is for families, throwbacks, oh, and grandma's home cooking. I gotta go.
2: It's two tickets to a concert. It's a Daytona Airbrush t-shirt. Wondering who's gonna kiss who first. You know what I'm talking about. Hey baby, what you doing tonight? It's butterflies and Bud Lights. Under the stars and on the stripes.

0: Big 95.5. That boy looks so good since he is Silverman, doesn't he? Jake Owen there, that American country love song on your Labor Day weekend. I'm Aaron Michael. All right, Erica, majority of people surveyed this week, so they prioritize their kids' schedules. They prioritize work, cleaning the house over getting a good night's sleep. You guilty of that at all or no?
1: Oh, no, not me. No? I am very particular. I need my sleep or else I'm very cranky. I you know, have to sleep, okay?
0: No, I love that you're just honest. Like, look, if I don't get sleep, I'm going to be hard to deal with. Like, a lot of people are like, no, I'm fine. I'm like, no, I get it. Erica, appreciate it. Enjoy the bus. Love to your long weekend, okay?
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Big 95.5. Don't forget, it's an iHeart Country throwback weekend. I do have John Michael Montgomery on the way. What else do you want to hear? 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

0: Big 95.5. That is so good, man. Dan and Shay, that is Say So. I'm Aaron Michael. Good morning. It's a Labor Day weekend, man. That's what I'm talking about. We're talking about sleep here today. Ashley, majority of people said they prioritize their kids' schedules, work. They prioritize, chores around the house instead of getting a good night's sleep. Do you do that?
1: I'm guilty of binge watching a lot of TV shows and not sleeping. So I guess, yeah, I do prioritize that over sleep.
0: You know, I kind of join you on that, man. Even nights that I could go to bed early, end up sitting there watching something and going, oh, that was dumb.
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Well, I hope that Labor Day weekend is treating you wonderful. Good morning. I'm Aaron Michael. Hopefully, long weekend. Don't have to worry about going back to work tomorrow, I hope, right? I'm going to get your Parmalee right here and take my name. Take my-

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0: Big 95.5. There's Zach John King. It is Get a Drink In. I'm Aaron Michael. Good morning. Happy Sunday, Labor Day weekend. Mandy, 88% of pet owners said that their pets are a permanent mainstay family member. Do you agree with that or what?
1: Why have a pet that's not going to be a full-time family member? Like, I don't understand.
0: I get that.
1: How there's, like, you know, 12% of people that say no.
0: The fact that you did that math way faster than my brain can even think about it is funny. But yes, I agree, Mandy. I agree.
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Big 95.5. Yeah, this could be the one that dethrones Mariah Carey's All I Want for Christmas Is You. This is 20 weeks at number one of the Billboard charts. If she makes it to the 22 and beyond, she dethrones Mariah Carey. You go, Ella Langley.

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Feeling all nostalgic this holiday weekend? 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
3: 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It's Tim McGraw.
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0: Big 95.5. Morgan Wallen right there. And don't we? I'm Aaron Michael. Good morning. Thank you for having us on. Happy Labor Day weekend. So what about you, Justin? Apparently, the majority of people said they prioritize their kids' school schedules. They prioritize work, housework, all over getting a good night's sleep. Are you guilty of that?
1: Oh, man, I feel like I prioritize everything over sleep. Like, I'm always exhausted. I'm horrible at it.
0: Dude, I am the same way. It's going to catch up to us eventually, man, you know?
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1: 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Well, it's Labor Day weekend, but it's an iHeart Country throwback weekend as well. 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Just shoot us that voice memo. 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

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I hold on.

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Big 95.5. It's Brooke Taylor. I hope you're having a great Sunday morning so far. Making it even better with my daily uploads, one of my favorite parts of the show. We'll make this happen for you here coming up next.

0: Big 95.5. It's Brooke Taylor. Does anybody else ever feel like you're really just trying to, I don't know, shoot for the moon way too fast? I heard this quote and I was like, you know what? I think this is so good. Stop trying to take the elevator to the top. Taking shortcuts, all the things. Stop trying to take the elevator to the top. Allow yourself to learn step by step and take the stairs. You're going to sweat a little bit more. You're going to be out of breath, but take the stairs. Man, I love that. You want to hear it again? That is up on my Instagram stories. 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

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It's Brooke Taylor. This guy right here, Kenny Chesney, is going to be playing very soon, y'all. Our iHeartRadio Music Festival presented by Capital One in Vegas, September 18th and 19th. Lainey Wilson also on the lineup, and our iHeart Country on the Verge artist, Stella Lefty. She will.

0: 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I hope you know where to send them. 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

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A little fun fact about Stella Lefty. Her real name, well, her real last name is Lefkofsky, which a lot of people apparently can't pronounce correctly, so she goes by Stella Lefty.

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Big 95.5. It's Brooke Taylor. Shall we start off the show with a little bit of food news? If you like Arby's as much as I do, you're going to love what I have to say about this. Big announcement here coming up next. Hang on.

0: 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It's Brooke Taylor. Listen, I don't know if anybody else loves Arby's like I do. It is one of my favorite fast food places, and one of their most popular restaurant sides is their potato cakes. If you've never had them, they're so good. And in our food news today, I have good news because they are officially coming in frozen form to grocery aisles very, very soon. Obviously, they're not going to be the same by far because, you know, frying them in grease as opposed to putting them in an air fryer, it's going to taste a little bit different. But very, very excited about this. Looking like they're going to have some pretty positive reviews online already.
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0: 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It's Brooke Taylor. Hallelujah. Football season is officially back. So I'm just curious, what's your favorite part? The game, tailgating, food, gambling? What is it for you, Lindsay?
1: Let's be so honest. It's the food and the drinking.
0: The food for me. I love a good tailgate, man.
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It's Brooke Taylor. 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
1: We laugh sometimes or like wonder like, oh, why is that person in the back row like have their hands up worshiping to this song that like to us, we didn't write for that. 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

0: It's Brooke Taylor. With football season being back, what is your favorite part, Matt? Is it the game, the tailgating, food? 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
1: For me, it's probably the game because I do a little online betting every game, so I got some skin in the game.
0: You know, if you're anything like my husband, your fantasy football team is all you revolve around this time of year.
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0: 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Hey, it's Brooke Taylor with another song request. 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

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It's Brooke Taylor. Big news this week. If you're a Dancing with the Stars fan, you might have heard the entire cast has officially been announced. Let's talk about who's dancing this season here coming up next.

0: Big 95.5. It's Brooke Taylor. Full lineup for Dancing with the Stars has been revealed this week. This full lineup of celebrities: musician Taylor Hanson from the band The Hanson Brothers, actress Julia Stiles, actress Jenna Dewan, Fresh Prince of Bel-Air star Tatiana Ali, Paralympian Ezra French, Olympic figure skater Amber Glenn, social media star Connor Wood, also actress Sarah Jane Nader, Bachelorette star Tyler Cameron, celebrity chef Giada De Laurentiis, actor Harry Shum Jr. and Connor Levitt were just announced as the new members of the cast. Joining them on the dance floor, already announced, Savannah Banana star Jackson Olsen, Summer House star Sierra Miller, and Traitor star Mara Higgins. So, oh, and I forgot, Jimmy Kimmel Live sidekick Guillermo Rodriguez also going to be on the show. Two-night premiere September 15th and 16th on ABC and Disney Plus if you want to watch.
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It's Brooke Taylor with Tim McGraw right there in our iHeart Country throwback weekend. I love all these throwbacks we're playing.

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0: 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It's Brooke Taylor. Hey, listen, with football season back, we're talking about some of our favorite things about football season. The game, tailgating. What's your favorite, Brad?
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0: Big 95.5. It's Brooke Taylor. And I'll tell you what, I know it is just the beginning of September, but a lot of people are already planning their Halloween costumes, okay? Some of the most popular that are flying off the shelves already, Dolly Parton costumes at number one, Superman at number two. So if you're planning your Halloween costume, know that there's going to be a lot of Dolly Partons and a lot of Supermans roaming on Halloween this year.
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Hey, it's Brooke Taylor. A little fun fact about Shaboozy. Did you know his last name is Chibweze? Yeah, his high school football coach apparently could not pronounce his name properly, so the nickname Shaboozy was born, and his friends adopted it. They thought it was awesome, so it just stuck.

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0: 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It's Brooke Taylor. Did y'all hear what Taylor Swift's husband, Travis Kelce, said he wishes went differently at their wedding? Let's talk about that here on the show coming up next. We'll play Taylor Swift too. Don't move.
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big 95.5. It's Brooke Taylor. Taylor Swift, her husband Travis Kelce, said there's one thing he wishes at their wedding, something that went differently. He says he wanted it to last a little bit longer. He says he feels like he blinked and a wedding went by. And I'm like, yeah, that happens. I got that

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1: 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That's a Sunday fun day of all Sunday fun days. Middle of that 3-day weekend. I'm Aaron Michael. Good afternoon. Thank you for having us on today. Hey, well, throwback with that I Heart Country throwback weekend with Kenny coming.

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0: Big 95.5, there's Kenny Chesney, part of our iHeartCountry Throwback Weekend. I'm Aaron Michael. Of course, you know that one from his Everywhere We Go album in October of 99. His third single from that album, too. But, like, that album was loaded down, man. That's crazy. And, of course, we're getting ready for Kenny's new album just a few weeks away, right before he plays our iHeartRadio Music Festival presented by Capital One. Yeah. Now, look, if you're not going to Vegas for that show, we'll get you a chance to watch it. We'll get you all the details on that coming up soon. But Kenny cannot wait, man. I got you Morgan Wallen on the way. Latest from Roddy Green this afternoon as well.
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Big 95.5. You know, Riley Green says he never got a chance to meet Toby Keith, unfortunately, but the minute he asked his family about having him featured in the song, they jumped at it. I think it makes the song so much better, man.

0: 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He's also part of our iHeart Radio Music Festival. That's Stella Lefty and Boston. I'm Aaron Michael. Hope you're having a wonderful Sunday fun day. Wonderful Labor Day weekend. It's also an iHeart Country throwback weekend, too. So, man, if there's a certain throwback you want to hear as you wrap up the unofficial end of summer here, just let us know. 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Or you can hit me up on my social, slide in the DMs there, at Aaron Michael FM on Instagram, X, and TikTok today, okay?
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0: Big 95.5. That's Jason Aldean. I'm Aaron Michael. Hey, thank you for having us on. Hope that Sunday treating you wonderful. Brian, I read an interesting story. You know, there's a guy in Fort Lauderdale who is hiding money across the country, across the city. In hopes that you find it and have a good day. I wonder if he'll hide some money in my bank account if I ask nicely. You know, like,
1: no joke, man. You can hide the money right in my pocket if you want to.
0: Yeah, look, I'm holding the pocket open for you. I mean, it's cool. I like what he's doing, but imagine having that much money. You can hide it and make people's day. I would love that.
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All right, so here's a question for you this afternoon. If you had the money, would you rather pay somebody to clean your house all the time for you or cook for you?

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0: 95.5, Lauren Elena and Chase Matthew. I'm Aaron Michael. Hey, how happy Labor Day weekend. Thank you for having us on. So I got to be honest with you, Stacey, my wife and I hired someone this past week to come clean her house, and it was hands down the greatest decision we've ever made. She was amazing. She did a fantastic job, and I'm like, girl, you're coming back every week, right? Like, well, heck, I'll work overtime to have that, because to know the house was clean, I had to do it was amazing. I got to ask though, Stacey, if you had the money, would you pay somebody to clean your house all the time or cook for you all the time, huh?
1: Oh my gosh, somebody clean my house.
0: I'm telling you, it is.
1: I want that fresh, clean feeling without me having to do the work, you know?
0: I'm telling you, Stacey, do it once. Even if it just kind of gets you ahead on the deep cleaning, it was and is amazing.
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I cannot believe this song came out in what? 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
1: Well, thanks for making us part of that Labor Day weekend. I'm Aaron Michael. Hope you're having a wonderful holiday weekend. I do have the latest from Blake Shelton on the way. What else do you want to hear? Hit me up at Aaron Michael FM on my Instagram, X, and TikTok. All right, as we get you a Morgan Wallen away.

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0: Big 95.5 out of SoCo, man. Blake Shelton and Let Him In Anyway. I'm Aaron Michael. Thank you for having us on. We're talking about, Matt, would you rather somebody clean your house all the time or somebody that cooks all the time? Because I'll be honest, my wife and I hired someone to clean the house this week, and it could be the best decision we've ever made. Like, one, she did an amazing job. She's awesome. She's coming back. But two, just to know the house is clean, I didn't have to bust my butt doing it. It was amazing. What would you choose, Matt?
1: I'd go with cooking just so I don't have that conversation every day of, hey, what do you want for dinner? Do you want this? Did you get meat out? You know, like, yeah, cooking for sure.
0: Bro, I'm going to be honest with you. I have that conversation every day, too, and it makes me so mad. That's a good point, though. What about you? Cook all the time or clean all the time? What would you rather someone do for you, huh? We'll get to your phone calls coming up.
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0: Big 95.5. That's Bailey Zimmerman and Chevy Silverado. I'm Aaron Michael. Thank you, thank you, thank you for having us on today. Happy Labor Day weekend. Labor Day means you're not supposed to work. All right, deal? Okay, deal. Let me go over here to Morgan. Hey, Morgan, my question today. Would you rather pay somebody to clean your house for you all the time or cook for you all the time? You've got to choose one of those. What would you choose?
1: Can I do both? Can I just be really selfish and do both? Because not having to do the cooking or cleaning would be like heaven.
0: Oh, look, I'm going to be honest with you. I would like to say you could choose both, but no, I'm just kidding. Yeah, God, can you imagine having both taken care of? Yes, ma'am.
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1: Did you see Ella Langley gifted one of her high school band teachers with an autographed guitar? 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

Big 95.5. Well, thank you for having us on, making us that soundtrack to your Labor Day weekend. I am Aaron Michael. So not only is she one of our On the Verge artists, she's also going to be at our iHeartRadio Music Festival presented by Capital One. Miss Stella Lefty right here. This is Boston.

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0: Big 95.5, that's Billy Currington. I'm Aaron Michael. Thank you for having us on. Hope that Sunday fun day treating you wonderful. Here's one, Logan. There's a new trend out, new fad, I guess. A thing to make you look and feel younger. People are eating raw garlic. They say it helps you feel younger, I guess. I don't know.
1: Dude, I don't know. People have some weird tricks. I'm not going to be eating raw garlic, no thanks.
0: I think the trick is you eat raw garlic and nobody wants to come near you so you look better from afar. I think that's what they're trying to do. I could be wrong, but, you know, I don't know.
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1: And I'm Heath West, and if you've done any traveling this Labor Day weekend, you may have noticed an extra car or two on the road, just a few extra out there. Obviously, it's Labor Day weekend, so folks doing their last vacation of summer, but airfare is just so doggone high right now, that's why a lot of folks are driving. AAA says round-trip airfare, about $750 on average per person. So folks aren't flying the friendly skies, they're on the roads this weekend.
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1: It is an iHeart Country throwback weekend on this Labor Day weekend. 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